0: Chattanooga, Tennessee, for one night on. Y'all miss out when your favorite cousin coming, and I'm coming that time, October 2nd.
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Pound 94 WJTT, it's your boy DJ Shy. No, listen here, Chad. I said I was gonna play counselor. I'm gonna do a relationship counselor. I'm gonna try to help somebody out there. You know what I'm saying? But for me, I really want to know, like, what do y'all consider a red flag? You know, at me, I feel like if that person's still talking to the ex, then that's a red flag. I take that back. If they don't have kids, if you don't have any kids together and you still talking to your ex, that's a red flag to me. Constantly nonstop. That's a little shaky. One shaky, two shakies. You know what I'm saying? So y'all tap in with me on Instagram, DJ_CHICity, and let me know what y'all think. Again, DJ_CHICITY. Y'all let me know what y'all think is a red flag. But y'all keep it locked in here, Pound 94.

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0: Pound 94 WJTT, it's your boy DJ Shy and Chad. We have made it to the month of October, so all you gonna hear is boo. And speaking of that, we got your chance to win some Dread Hollow tickets. So if you feel like you can go ahead and walk through Chad's only nationally ranked haunted house without jumping when somebody yell out boo at you, then yo, you keep it locked in here and win your chance to get those tickets, all right? Y'all stay here, Power 94.
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0: Power 94 with JTT. It's your boy DJ Shy and Chet. Like I said, the weekend has started, but you know, for me, Thursday start my weekend. I want to tell people that, you know, some people gonna get confused, like, no, it's Friday. But listen, Friday football games. That's all. You know what I'm saying? So I need everybody to get on your socials and follow Enter the Chat, and that's Chatt. All right. That way you can catch all the highlights, the interviews from all the local sports that we got going on, all the local players. 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So I need y'all to go ahead and get on your socials and follow Enter the Chat. Again, that is Chatt. But y'all make sure y'all keep it locked in here at Power 94 because we turn up the Shyway, baby.
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0: Power 94 WJTT, it's your boy DJ Shy and Chet. We are coming up on that 8 o'clock hour. Well, 9 o'clock hour, I'm sorry. 9 o'clock. You know, I'm trying to slow the day down. My bad. So, to me, that means I need to get my kiddos in the bed. DJ Mau Mau, DJ Lil Mexico, and DJ Big Bird, Daddy Loves You, get in the bed and I get ready for school in the morning. But Chet, I got a question for you. What is something that, you know, the city needs more of for the grown folks? You know what I'm saying? The kids, you know, they got plenty of stuff for them, I feel like. But what is something else that we need for the grown folks in the nightlife besides, you know, just going to the bar? You know, hit me up on my Instagram and let me know. DJ underscore CHI City. Again, DJ underscore CHICITY. 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
1: 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Something that happened to you while you was at work, man. We want to hear.
2: I had a young man push up on me, telling me I was beautiful and how old. And I asked him how old he was. 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
4: So when I was at the Dollar Tree, this girl was on the phone making her hair appointment while I'm trying to check out. 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
5: 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He said, oh, okay, George Washington. 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
5: 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Y'all miss out when your favorite cousin coming, and I'm coming that time, October 2nd.
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Now listen, chat, I just thought about this. I'm sitting here working on music, and I had to, there was a song I heard. I ain't going to put it out there, you know what I'm saying? But this made me think about this question right here. If you could get one artist for the rest of the year, you know, we ain't got that much longer. So for the rest of the year, for the rest of 2026, what artist do you feel like you could keep listening to? You know what I'm saying? Is it Drake, Chris Brown, Future, Usher? Tell me, which one of them four you'll keep listening to for the rest of this year? That's the only artist you can listen to all year, for the rest of the year. All right, let me know. Hit me up on Instagram, DJ _CHICity. Again, DJ _CHICITY. Keep it locked in here, Power 94.

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1: Ring, ring, what up is that? It's a 911 number, so you know it's that.

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Moving calmer than the Buddha ducking funeral parlors. First the hooting hollering and then the shooting startup. 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

some real. 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

0: 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Because he be having them speakers wild and give y'all nothing but the hottest hip-hop and R&B. So y'all make sure y'all tap in with her on the middays. 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

0: 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DJ Jelly, DJ Super Blue, DJ Monte, and me, myself, DJ Shy. 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
1: Tennessee attempted to execute Krista Pike on September the 30th, and she was still alive after two doses of pentobarbital and was taken into medical care.
2: Witnesses say the state failed to carry out the execution of Krista Pike after multiple doses of lethal injection drugs left her alive. It was to be the first time in at least 200 years that Tennessee put a woman to death.
1: They're supposed to let her go.
3: Yes.
1: Right? After one attempt. But I guess they may have been like, nah, let's just make sure we hit her with two. The two don't work.
3: 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Meanwhile, she done got a hold to her cell phone. 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

0: Power 94 WJTT. It's your boy DJ Shy. And chat, that is my time. I got to take this exit off the Shyway because that quiet storm is approaching rapidly with your Nubian queen, the period herself. But make sure y'all keep it locked in here with me Monday through Thursday from 7 to 10. And then also tap in with me at the 5 o'clock hour Monday through Friday for that traffic jam. Now, if you want to turn up with me, I am in the city on Friday. I will be at Westbound. I start DJing at 10 p.m. All right, we talking about club vibes. All right, I be trying to let y'all know my DJ all different type of vibes. But y'all make sure y'all come see me this Friday if you're trying to club it up. It's Westbound downtown. All right, y'all keep it locked in here. Power 94. I love you, chat. Be blessed.
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94 WJTT. What's up, Chattanooga? It is Thursday night, and you are locked inside the Quiet Storm with your girl, Napira, the Nubian Goddess. We are just getting started in this 10 o'clock hour, and you know on Thursdays, I got to throw in a little bit of mix of our old school R&B. I got some of that early 2000s, some

just getting started inside the Quiet Storm on this Thursday night. I got a little bit of throwbacks in the mix, so make sure you lock into this playlist. It's still early, y'all, so make sure you tune in and keep it locked. I got us a vibe for tonight. It's your girl Napira, the Nubian Goddess, inside the Quiet Storm, Power 94.

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0: 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All right. 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

Girl Napier, the Nubian Goddess, in this 11 o'clock hour right here inside the Quiet Storm. 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

WT, hanging out with your girl Napier, the Nubian Goddess, on this Thursday night, throwing it back with some throwback hits inside the Quiet Storm. Now, Chattanooga, if you want to know what's going on in the city, get outside, have some fun, head over to our community calendar on G93WMPZ, and make sure you check out some great events going on in the city. 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So keep it locked. I got more music coming up inside the Quiet Storm. Winding down. 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

0: You're hanging out with your girl, Nabeera the Nubian Goddess, on this Thursday night, winding down to your favorite R&B jams. 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

0: Chattanooga, it's your girl Napier, the Nubian Goddess, and you have been jamming with me on this Thursday night inside the Quiet Storm. 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

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That's when I knew that your heart was scarring. Friends to lovers need a part to star in. Like, wait, babe, let me

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1: Tell us your YN or YB at work story. 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
4: So when I was at the Dollar Tree, this girl was on the phone making her hair appointment while I'm trying to check out. 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
1: She ain't even all that. Like, ain't even like that. Ain't her mama.

0: Tennessee attempted to execute Krista Pike on September the 30th, and she was still alive after two doses of pentobarbital and was taken into medical care.
1: Witnesses say the state failed to carry out the execution of Krista Pike after multiple doses of lethal injection drugs left her alive. It was to be the first time in at least 200 years that Tennessee put a woman to death.
0: They're supposed to let her go.
2: Yes.
0: Right? After one attempt. But I guess they may have like, nah, let's just make sure we hit her with two. The two don't work.
2: Ooh. Meanwhile, she done got a hold to her cell phone. She on Facebook Live talking about, I'm still alive.
3: Wake up.
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0: Peace. Chattanooga, what it do, baby? It's your boy, Young Jock, man. 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
2: 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Whoa.

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You getting money? 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

0: tell us your YN or YB at work story. Something that happened to you while you was at work, man. We want to hear.
1: I had a young man push up on me, telling me I was beautiful and how old. And I asked him how old he was. And he said, I'm 21, but I can take care of you like your daddy can.
0: Boy,
2: why
0: no.
2: You let
0: thank you for your call.
3: So when I was at the Dollar Tree, this girl was on the phone making her hair appointment while I'm trying to check out. And she just, I don't know what she had going on, but she had to make her hair appointment. I guess the girl before her canceled, but she was on the phone while trying to check me out.
4: That's crazy.
0: Wow.
4: 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He said, oh, okay, George Washington, all because she signed it in cursive.

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Yeah. 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
4: 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Whoa.

rolling, but I'm trying to ride. 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One snatch your eye on the back of my Crocs. I'm fresh like a new pair of socks. 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My socks, they matching my hat. The chopper, it came with a sock.

0: Tennessee attempted to execute Crystal Pike on September the 30th, and she was still alive after two doses of pentobarbital and was taken into medical care.
1: Witnesses say the state failed to carry out the execution of Krista Pike after multiple doses of lethal injection drugs left her alive. It was to be the first time in at least 200 years that Tennessee put a woman to death.
0: They're supposed to let her go.
2: Yes.
0: Right? After one attempt. But I guess they may have been like, nah, let's just make sure we hit her with two. The two don't work.
2: Ooh. Meanwhile, she done got a hold to her cell phone. She on Facebook Live talking about, I'm still alive.
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0: Peace. Chattanooga, what it do, baby? It's your boy, Young Jock, man. 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

coming right another way for a name. I'm already papered up. 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
2: 67 degrees under clear skies. Taking our first look at traffic this morning. We are starting off quite well. No incidents or accidents to slow you down. Checking out the interstates and highways. Everything is flowing smoothly. 75 north and south. Looking good. 24 in the ridge cut and on through the city. And traffic's moving well on highways 27 and 153. In the Tennessee American Water Traffic Center,

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0: Thank you for waking up with Young Jock in the Streets. Morning takeover. All right, y'all. We got to talk about these developing stories overnight.
1: There are even more updates in the Cornell alleged sexual assault case. We now have text messages between Jane Doe and Cornell Chi Phi fraternity member Matthew Ingalls.
2: A man is dead after police say he broke into a woman's apartment early Wednesday morning and was shot in the head.
0: Hey, man, we're going to have a good show all morning long. Are you smarter than Young Jock? Love Doc Jock and Date Dilemma. We all got something in store for you. You got some money on the line and we can help y'all just, you know, with your life. Coming up, Miss Shanika's got your word on the streets. You don't want to miss that.
3: Olivier Martinez is taking new legal action against ex-wife Halle Berry. The actor files a petition for a temporary restraining order against Halle and asking for sole legal custody of their 12-year-old son.
4: Mr. Roberts is a celebrity. So I don't know.
5: So what does that mean?
4: I don't know to whatever degree Your Honor can, but I'd ask that his release be expedited. He's in a red jumpsuit, and for purposes of his safety, I don't know what Your Honor can do.
6: First and foremost, I am totally innocent of the fabricated allegations made against myself.
7: You know what it is, man. It's what's going on every day. It's crazy, and it's coming up.
0: Make sure y'all stick around. Young Jack in the Streets, more on the takeover.

Good morning. It's the Grammy-nominated gospel singer Doe, and every day we listen to the best morning show. Gotta stay tapped into the number one morning show in the city. It's Young Jock and the Streets Morning Takeover.

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3: All right, it is time for today's Daily Jumpstart. Hey, look, man, I got to just hit you off with this one right here. Today, this one is called Not Falling for the Banana in the Tailpipe. Listen, if you don't understand that correlation, this is how it breaks down. You know, they say, fool me once, shame on you. Fool me twice, shame on me. Let's not be the person that has to say shame on me. Because here's the thing. When a person shows you who they are, when energy shows you what it is, when reality presents itself as reality, you got to take heed to it and take it for face value. Stop pretending that, oh, this only happened because of this or that. It happened because it was supposed to happen. God places situations, objectives, and motives right in your path to teach you a lesson. And hopefully you'll learn your lesson and pass that on. Do not, and I repeat, do not make the same mistakes twice, because it'll cost you double for your trouble. And that's today's Daily Jumpstart. Hey, we got some news coming up from all over the world. Hey, you don't want to miss Childish Charter's Crazy Report. You feel what I'm trying to tell you? Get you some money on today. And keep it locked with Young Jock and the Streets Morning Takeover.
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5: Starting off your Friday morning with clear skies, 67 degrees, and authorities working an accident. Cummings Highway at Starview Lane. That's near Interstate 24 over in Lookout Valley. Here in town, checking out the interstates and highways. Everything's still flowing smoothly. 75 north and south coming into the city. Looking good at 24 in the Ridge Cut and on through town. And everything's moving well over on Highways 27 and 153. In the Tennessee American Water Traffic Center, I'm Gary Poole.
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0: listen to the best damn morning show. It's Young Jock and the Streets Morning Takeover. Everybody listens to Young Jock and the Streets Morning Takeover. Let's go.
1: Good morning. Drew Taylor here with Young Jock and the Streets Morning Takeover. And we have so much to get into in this hour. Rick Ross speaks out after leaving jail.
2: Okay, first and foremost, I am totally innocent of the fabricated allegations made against myself.
1: A restraining order against Halle Berry has been filed.
3: Olivier Martinez is taking new legal action against ex-wife Halle Berry. The actor files a petition for a temporary restraining order against Halle and asking for sole legal custody of their 12-year-old son.
1: And Chris Brown's former housekeeper agrees to a deal in the dog attack case. All that and more coming up in this hour. Don't go too far. Young Jack and the Streets. Morning Takeover.

0: y'all, we got to run down these chameleons. Because they not being able to hide no more because they're losing their color. Yes, it's a pandemic. They're losing their color, y'all. Take a listen.
1: What do you call it when a chameleon can't change his colors anymore? A reptile dysfunction? I'll see myself out.
0: Oh, little soft chameleon. Hey, that's crazy. And you know I know crazy because I'm crazy. And crazy knows crazy. That's y'all what my name is with the Crazy Report. Follow me on all social platforms. That's Shout Out the Comedian. Hi.
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8: 68 degrees under clear skies, a good looking start to your morning commute. No incidents or accidents to slow you down. Everything looking good. 75 north and south. Moving well, 24 east and west, and not seeing any issues at the moment on either highways 27 or 153. In the Tennessee American Water Traffic Center, I'm Gary Poole.
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0: the streets is always playing my shit first. And yo, Young Jock, bless up. Keep doing your thing. Big up Young Jock and the Streets Morning Takeover. Let's get it.
1: That's right. That's right. This morning, we're talking about something very interesting. Still surrounding the Nolan Wells accidental drowning case. Well, there's a new video that allegedly shows Nolan Wells' friends cleaning the boat at the dock hours after returning from Horn Island without him, right? Mm-hmm. Now, in watching this video, it is very interesting. Here, Dre. It's very interesting because as you're watching it, it's sped up a little bit. So it does look like there's a bit of confusion at first, but you realize it's sped up. It's playing it like two to three times faster. But you see the kids pull something out the boat. Looks like a red blanket, and it has a stain on it. And when two of the young boys drop the blanket, they sit there and look at it. Like, for a minute, look at each other. They walk away. One guy walks by and looks at it. Either way, they're saying that this looks like what happened after that happened, allegedly, when they're saying they returned the boat. Now, this video was shared online, and they're also saying that it's not clear if these are the same friends, because it hasn't been independently confirmed that those are the same people from that boat, right?
2: So, but it's the boat. They're confirming the boat, that it's right. The boat.
1: I just want to put that out there because people are going to get a little excited. Now, this is what one of the bigger problems is. Brandon Tatum, in an earlier interview, he said that the young men told him they don't wash the boat. They did not wash the boat after the incident. His wording was, "I was told by the boys that they did not wash the boat off or do any of those things that they were accused of." Now their broader account was that the boat carrying members of the group began taking on water near Horn Island. You remember they said the village pump went out and all that, and that was the problem. So it's gonna come out. It's working its way out, and I think what's happening is they're gonna allow these people to keep on creating a case against them, a bigger and broader case, because it's happening. You see it.
2: Well, what I don't respect about today's day and time, you can never really tell what's real and what's AI and, you know, what's being manufactured. And so I don't know. This hasn't been proven to be a real video, has it?
3: I don't think it's AI. I think it's a real video. It's just the question of what's going on without audio being played.
1: That is very important. That is a very, very important part. But we'll definitely keep you in the know, because as you see, details are coming. They are coming. Do not fret. There'll be more. Michelle Nigga, what you got coming?
2: Well, hopefully so. Coming up inside the Word on the Streets news, Rick Ross speaks out after leaving jail, and a restraining order against Halle Berry has been filed, and Chris Brown's former housekeeper agrees to a deal in the dog attack case. All that and more coming up in less than 10 minutes.
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4: Clear skies, 68 degrees. Everything's still looking good out on the roadways this morning. No incidents or accidents affecting traffic. Checking out the TDOT SmartWay cameras. Everything's moving well, 75 north and south. Not seeing any issues, 24 in the ridge cut or on through the city. And we're looking at a speed limit ride over on Highway 27 and 153. In the Tennessee American Water Traffic Center, I'm Gary Poole.
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0: All right, let's get inside this Word on the Streets news and talk Chris Brown. His former housekeeper has agreed to the reduced $9.5 million award in the dog attack case after initially winning $12.9 million. Wow. Yes, according to the documents obtained by TMZ, she's agreed. All right, move on. Let God and be lighting.
1: Ten piece flat. Come on, man.
2: Bite me.
0: Yeah. Bite you. Oh, Lord. Okay. Halle Berry, her ex-husband, Olivier Martinez, has filed a restraining order on her over alleged abuse against her son.
3: Olivier Martinez is taking new legal action against ex-wife Halle Berry. The actor files a petition for a temporary restraining order against Halle and asking for sole legal custody of their 12-year-old son. According to documents obtained by E! News, Olivier alleges Halle caused him emotional and mental distress due to physical abuse of their son. The 60-year-old claims that on September 26th, their son called him from Halle's home asking to be picked up, alleging his mom had physically attacked him and choked him. Olivier claims, while on the phone with our son, I heard him panicking, adding that he could hear Halle yelling in the background.
0: Good. Choke his little ass out. That's how I feel about the situation. Well, you got to be willing to go to jail about something. And
1: for something that came out of you.
0: Because your 12-year-old son trying to fight you is incredibly, like, it's terrible. And who's going to teach him to stay in his place? Maybe he need to go stay with his daddy. Anyway, Los Angeles judge has granted a request for a temporary restraining order. So that's what's going on right now. All right. And a Florida judge tells Rick Ross that she has absolutely no idea who he is.
4: Mr. Roberts is a celebrity. So I don't know.
5: So what does that mean?
4: I don't know to whatever degree Your Honor can, but I'd ask that his release be expedited. He's in a red jumpsuit, and for purposes of his safety, I don't know what Your Honor can do. But.
5: I don't know. Hi, Mr. Roberts. I have no idea who you are, except as somebody here in the court who's going to be treated fairly just like everybody else here.
0: Because honestly, I mean, she could have got him mixed up with the original Rick Ross. I mean, is he a criminal, drug dealer?
2: No.
0: Free Ray, Ricky Ross? I mean, she don't know.
2: She just don't know pop culture.
0: But that's a bad name to go to the courts with. I mean, it's not a good name. It's not a name of a saint. Anyway, Rick Ross was arrested October the 1st in Miami on domestic violence related charges. So his a judge set his bond to $5,000 and ordered him to have no contact with the accuser, Jasmine Kendricks. Okay. Also, Rick Ross speaks after being released from jail.
6: Okay, first and foremost, I am totally innocent of the fabricated allegations made against myself. I repeat, I am totally innocent with these fabricated allegations made against myself. Now, I have an amazing team, and that's such an amazing team. And I'm totally confident that these fabricated allegations will be laid to rest.
0: All right. Well, for me, he didn't say I would never put my hands on a woman, man. Whatever, whatever. He said he got a good team and these fabricated allegations will disappear.
1: Well, that's okay, what fabricated allegations mean.
0: Guess
1: man.
0: What? His arraignment is currently scheduled for October 22nd. So that is the Word on the Streets news. I am Miss Shanika. You guys can follow me at Miss Shanika and follow us at Streets Morning Takeover. And it's all being brought to you by Amy Witherite of 1-800-TRUCK-WRECK.
1: Appreciate that, Miss Shanika. Now, we can't just scroll past that like we didn't hear that man say, my lawyer, my client wants to get out. He wants to get a bun because, you know, he's an entertainer.
4: Mr. Roberts is a celebrity. So I don't know.
5: So what does that mean?
4: I don't know to whatever degree Your Honor can, but I'd ask that his release be expedited. He's in a red jumpsuit, and for purposes of his safety, I don't know what Your Honor can do. But.
5: I don't know. Hi, Mr. Roberts. I have no idea who you are, except as somebody here in the court who's going to be treated fairly just like everybody else here.
1: No, I appreciate the fact she said you'll be treated fairly.
0: Yeah.
1: You know what I'm saying?

0: Now, Rick Ross's lawyer basically tried to ask for not necessarily special treatment, but to kind of.
1: He said he got things to do because he's famous.
0: Can we just expedite this process, y'all? Yeah. Let's not even put him in. So do you think that celebrities should get that type of treatment in jail, that special treatment?
1: Okay, I ain't saying I'm a celebrity, but I am saying that some people might want to whoop my ass in population. So, yes, I need preferential treatment.
0: Okay, so I'm going to tell you straight up. Here's the honest to God truth. Celebrities do need some form of
2: DC.
0: Yeah,
2: a little, because
0: what happened is, you, as soon as you get in there, it disrupts instantly. People could be forgetting about it. Whatever reason they in there, people will react. Then you get people who don't give a damn that you in there because they facing something serious. Mm-hmm. Then they start, either they mad at you or they mad at the people reacting. Or then they start getting mad at you and the people that are reacting that you in there. So then it just turned into a bad
1: situation. I don't ever want to be on the phone like, mama, they said, please send $1,000 or that somebody going to make me their bitch.
2: As soon as I.
1: Know I got it.
0: Now, I'm going to tell you what you going
2: to
0: say, Sean.
2: As soon as I get to the jail, I ask for segregation. I'd be like, can you please put me in segregation? They'd be like, who you supposed to be? And I was like, please put me in segregation.
1: Cat Williams. How come you ain't telling me it was Cat
2: Williams? Be quiet, Monique.
0: Monique.
1: If Monique could get me, not.
0: So I do want to ask our listeners, man, do y'all think that celebrities should be granted special treatment when they're detained?
2: Yes.
0: Because I think it's important.
2: Mandatory.
0: I ain't going to lie to you. They had me in Fulton County one time for an outdated warrant or something. I failed to appear for a speeding ticket. I was like, what? But they didn't care. They locked me up. Man, as soon as I got in there, the sheriff was like, hey, man, somebody want to talk to you. I walked to the back. Carly Rae was on the phone. I was like, whoa. No, keep me in here. Keep me in here. It scared me because I was like, how she knew I was in there that fast?
2: She know the sheriff.
0: Oh. 1-844-986-4562. Celebrities get special treatment in jail. Y'all Jack in the Streets, more on the takeover.

0: Good morning. Thank you for waking up with us, Young Jack in the Streets. Morning Takeover. It is the top of the hour. Miss Shanika and Shawty.
1: Yeah.
0: We were talking about the situation with Rick Ross and your word on the streets, Miss Shanika. And basically his attorney said to the judge that, you know, we need to expedite this process because my boy is a celebrity.
2: Mr. Roberts is a celebrity. So I don't know.
3: So what does that mean?
2: I don't know to whatever degree Your Honor can, but I'd ask that his release be expedited. He's in a red jumpsuit and for purposes of his safety, I don't know what Your Honor can do. But.
3: I don't know. Hi, Mr. Roberts. I have no idea who you are, except there's somebody here in the court who's going to be treated fairly just like everybody else here.
0: Well, it might be somebody in there that don't want him to go home today. You know what I'm
1: real,
0: trying to say?
1: Man.
0: And people may not have nothing against you, but in that moment, their detriment and their demise, they just might take it out on you.
1: But you know what? You know he used to work there. So it's probably some people who used to work there.
3: That's
1: with him. They about to retire now because they were there with him. They probably gave him some extra sandwiches or anything. But, like, I'm going to tell you, shout out to the sheriff. Cause one time I had an incident and I went in. I asked for preferential treatment.
3: Who?
1: Preferential.
3: Okay.
1: And and so they were like, who you supposed to be? And so when they started giving me pushback, I said, can you please call the sheriff? And they called the sheriff, and the sheriff looked out. I had on a paper outfit at first, and I was headed to the dungeon. They said, no, turn him around. They put me in a nice cell by myself, gave me a new blanket, a new outfit, and everything. And they helped me make bun. So let me tell you something. We do need that, because if I had went in that cell, I would have went down there with them folks who got them shanks and all that type of stuff, what they be showing on YouTube, and I would have been scared.
0: Yeah.
1: And then it made my mama send me those 100 buns.
0: Let me share this with y'all real quick so you know. Whether you think they should have it or not, here's something interesting. The jail or prison authority is responsible for someone's custody, have a legal duty to protect that person. Generally, responsibility falls on. So if you're in the county jail, the sheriff, the jail administrator, and correctional staff responsible for the custody and the supervision. In the state prison, the corrections department, warden, and correctional staff. In places like Georgia, the Department of Corrections supervises the state prisoners and wardens oversee the prison security, care, and daily operations. So it's almost mandatory they have to do that. It's not even a, it's not like, hey, we're doing you a favor. It's like,
4: because the alternative could be you could get stabbed up like Tory Lanez.
0: Oh, Jesus. 1-844-986-4562. Y'all call us, man. Do y'all think celebrities should get special treatment when they're detained? Keep it locked. Young Jack in the Streets, Morning Takeover.

0: Yo, Jock in the Streets Morning Takeover. We're talking about Rick Ross's lawyer asking the judge for expedited process because of his celebrity. We're asking our listeners, do you think celebrities should get special treatment in jail?
1: Yes, indeed, and good morning.
0: Good morning.
1: Because they can get extorted, ran game on, any type of thing. You know, I mean, taken advantage of, they're not the regular type of person. So, yes, they need differential treatment, of course.
2: Thank Are you in jail right now, sir?
1: Been in jail for 17 years.
2: Oh, wow. So, did you ever see any celebrities get extorted?
1: No, they smart enough to check in.
3: Oh, so you had to check in. So, were you an enforcer in jail?
1: Was I an enforcer? No, I was never in no gang. However, I'm a friend of all, most of them, even Mexican gangs, and they always plotting to extort people. You ain't even got to be a celebrity. If you got somebody, know somebody, and got something, they trying to get it up out you. And then y'all going to jail, and if they push up on you, they can cause you to fight them, and now they got a lawsuit. You know how I go in the street.
0: Yeah, that's why I said, that's why I said they don't want to see you go home, because they'll do something to you to provoke
1: exactly.
0: you. I remember I was walking out of jail one day, this dude that I had been locked up with previously.

0: purposely years ago. He said, "Hey, you don't need them Air Max in the free world. Let me get them. I need them in here, my
1: they
0: boy."
1: Me like that.
0: I looked down at my feet. I looked at him. He had a look in his eye. I said, "Let me tell you something." I said, "I stay in here with you today." And when I said that to him, I don't think he really wanted that energy. I thought he didn't think he was gonna get a fight. So yeah. When I told, I know it was crazy to say, but I had to.
1: I gave him my shoes.
2: Oh, don't worry. We got more. Plenty more.
3: Yes.
2: For Young Jock in the Streets Morning Takeover.
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13: 66 degrees under mostly clear skies. Slow going 75 southbound. It's backing up before you get to Bonnie Oaks. Got some debris on the roadway before you get to 153. Has the right lane and shoulder blocked. Also working a pair of accidents, Central Avenue at East 3rd Street and Hunter Road at Lee Highway. Plus congestion beginning 153 southbound there alongside Northgate Mall. Highway 58 at Ferdinand Peach Way and Ulsawal Ringgold Road at East Brainerd Road. Now, it is still looking good, 24 in the Ridge Cut and on through the city, and everything's still moving well over on Highway 27. In the Tennessee American Water Traffic Center, I'm Gary Poole.
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1: Young Jock and the Streets Morning Takeover. If you got a dilemma, they got a dilemma, which means we got a dilemma. It's The Date Dilemma. Who's on the line this morning?
2: Hey, what's up, man? It's Terrence.
1: What's up, Terrence? How can I help you, my boy?
2: Man, I just want to run this by you real quick. I've been talking to this girl named Christina.
1: Yeah.
2: And we've been

0: Wow, man, I just really want to know what's going on. It's been about a week and a half. Like, it's really driving me crazy. You know what I'm saying? Cause we be having a good time and everything, but man.
1: Did you ride past her ex crib? She might went back over there.
0: I didn't do that.
2: Son, we're gonna buy no ideas, man. No. We're not gonna do that. What's the young lady name, bro?
0: Christina.
2: Okay. And your name again?
0: Terrence.
2: All right, so Terrence, we looking for Christina today. We trying to see why Christina done ghosted you, but you still want Christina in your life, though.
0: I want her in my life.
2: All right, so this is what we're going to do. We're going to ask you to put your phone on mute. We're going to attempt to contact Christina, see if we can get her back on board, and we'll let you know when it's time for you to chime in,
0: all right,
2: play. Why? My boy don't know what he done did.
3: You're right.
1: The last person I heard named Christina, when I was a kid, it was this red car. It used to come on by itself.
2: Man, watch out.
3: What? I have never heard of that.
2: The movie, Christina.
3: I've never heard of that. I gotta Google it.
2: It's crazy.
3: Christina was a red car. Wow.
4: Hello.
2: That's what was with Christina, please.
4: Yes, it's Christina.
2: Hey, Christina. Mm-hmm. Listen, please don't be alarmed. Nothing too serious. You're on the phone with Young Jock, Miss Shanika, and Shouter. What up, gang?
3: What up? Good morning.
4: Okay.
2: All right, we're Young Jock in the Streets Morning Takeover, a nationally syndicated morning show, Christina. And we have a segment on the show called The Date Dilemma, and we really would love to speak with you this morning.
4: All right. What's this about?
2: All right, well, Christina, are you familiar?

0: Familiar with a gentleman by the name of Terrence?
1: Of course I am.
0: Okay, of course.
1: I'm a Terrence.
0: Okay, of course you are. How do you know Terrence? How well do you know Terrence?
1: I mean, I thought we knew each other real well, but...
0: Oh, what does that mean?
1: So it hasn't, like, quite been a year. I really thought we were, like, locked in, but I don't know. I just kind of cut it off, like, the last week or two.
2: Okay, why?
1: He's just not really supportive in my time of need. Like, I'm just not down bad right now, but I really needed him. And he just was like, okay, cool. Mm. I had to, like, call in my other reinforcements. I'm like, why should I call in reinforcements? Like, you're supposed to be my man.
0: Okay.
2: And how long have you guys been seeing each other?
1: About 7 months.
2: Oh, okay.
0: So he didn't come through for you?
1: Nope.
0: You mind us asking?
1: Not the way I need it.
0: Okay, not to pry too much. You mind sharing the scenario or the situation?
1: I mean, I had a procedure done recently, and I needed some extra help.
2: Was it
1: I can't sit down on my bottom.
2: Okay, but okay, was it cosmetic or was it a serious medical?
1: No, I got a BBL for myself.
0: Okay.
1: So you know what that comes with. It's a lot of hand holding.
0: So he didn't give you the money.
1: Can't sit on my bottom. It wasn't about the money. I needed the help.
2: You know, they have nurses for that. Mm-hmm.
1: I have a man.
2: I know, but they have nurses for that they take some of the inflammation out. Like, they make sure that things are draining properly.
1: Right,
2: He's not a nurse, is he?
1: No, he's not a nurse, but, you know, I didn't think it was something too hard to learn.
3: But you want the support to know that your mate is right there with you while you going through this traumatic situation.
1: Literally. Anything could happen. Because my whole thing is, you're on Instagram all day liking these pictures of girls that look like this. What do you think comes with it?
0: I don't know what comes with it, but you knew what comes with it. And if he's never dealt with
1: we
0: it before.
1: We knew what came with it.
0: Okay, well, sometimes.
1: I could have helped. We could have learned together. So I just figured, all right.
0: Well, hey.
2: Why didn't you make sure he was on board with being your support system before your surgery?
1: Well, I had already, like, scheduled my surgery, like, way in advance.
2: Oh, okay. Before you even got with him.
1: Right. Because, you know, like, you have to get ready. Sometimes you have to gain a little weight before, here it is.
0: If I can chime in. Listen, sometimes people are squirmish about stuff and not really ready to accept what they see when someone is going through something like that. I myself have been in a situation, and I ain't going to lie to you. It was very... It was very, when I look back on it, it's not really difficult, but it was for me then. And speaking on that, matter of fact, let me just do this. Terrence, you on the phone, bro. Are you there?
4: Yeah, I'm here, man.
1: Oh, Lord.
0: Yep, Terrence, hey, talk to her. Here you go. Terrence is on the phone.
4: Oh, man. Oh, for what? You know, I ain't good with all that blood and everything, because it really be, when I think about it, I just be wanting to, but, you know, I drive trucks and stuff. Like
1: it's not just about the blood. Like, what kind of man doesn't want to help his girl?
4: When I think about it, you know, I've seen where, you know, you have to change the pads and this, that, and the third, and it, you know, I just get a little squeamish. Like,
0: you didn't communicate that with her?
4: I thought I could just take it, you know, and be around her because, you know, I do like her. But
1: I mean, you know what comes with this.
0: So you basically wasn't ready for what she expected you to be ready for, and she passed judgment on you because she felt like you wasn't there for her when you just couldn't stomach the situation.
4: Yeah, I couldn't stomach it. I mean, really, like, it just, you know, I get a little weak. I can't even watch the movie.
0: Okay, well, talk to you later. You say you want her back. Y'all put 7 months in.
4: Listen, I just want to say this, Christina. I know you got that going on. Mm-hmm. If you just let it heal up just a little bit, you know, when it ain't so rough, I promise you, I can be there, I can walk you through it, I help you through it, but I just need another chance.
1: Okay, there are some conditions.
2: Oh.
1: Well, my mama had to take off work because I thought you were going to help me, and I had to pay for a nurse. Cover that, and I think we can do this.
2: You was going to have to pay for a nurse anyway.
1: Now I have to pay for it. An extended nurse. I thought I was going to have help at home.
0: So what's it going to be? So let me ask you right now. What's it going to be? You getting back with Terrence or not, Christina?
1: I can do it.
4: I'll pay the bill if I ain't got to deal with the blood. How about...
2: Okay, then.
0: This man tripping. How about this? On behalf of 1-800-ENGINE-THE-BETHUNE-LAW-FIRM, it appears that you guys have agreed to get back together right here on The Date Dilemma with Young Jock in the Streets Morning Takeover.
3: Yep, you got a weak stomach and she got a flat stomach. Y'all ought to work out well.
1: Thank you, guys.
0: Call us up to our listeners, 1-844-YUNGJOC. We want to hear your thoughts on this date dilemma. Keep it locked. Young Jock in the Streets Morning Takeover.

0: Yeah, sir, we back at it. Your favorite cousin, Tap and In. What up, Miss Shanika?
1: What up?
0: Shawty, man.
2: Yes.
0: Okay, we just going to get right into it, y'all. You know what? I think there is definitely a real fine line when it comes to double standards.
1: Mm-hmm.
0: And I think this is one of the moments, man, because in this particular situation, Terrence has been, you know, rocking with Christina for about 6 or 7 months, right?
1: Okay.
0: They haven't spoke in a week and a half. And of course, you're going to be missing your person, which he is. Now, Christina got on the line and said he isn't supportive during her time of need. Basically, she got a BBL. Terrence didn't help her. Said she didn't hold a hand. He didn't hold a hand. Didn't help nurse her back to health. Terrence said he didn't want to deal with the blood and it makes him sick.
1: Mm-hmm.
0: Now, she told him if he covers the cost of the nurse, then they'll get back together. So, you know, like, all right, cool. They worked it out. I don't think you can't just force certain stuff on certain people.
1: You can't. You cannot.
0: I had a friend, and she was like, can you meet me and come help me? I'm like, help you do what? I'm like, I can't help you do that. You're my friend, but I don't. She's like, I just have to, like, help me drain these things, and you just clean me up. Who?
1: I be trying to specify what type of friend I am.
2: Well,
1: I am not their friend.
2: Well,
1: I am not into blood, guts, no.
2: But if you that friend position, if you in that position and you that person, that designated person, y'all doing stuff together, then you do owe them a level of respect. Even when they get messed up, when you be done messed up, they say, no, don't do it. And you do it in a way because me and we could be in that same situation and we want that same gratitude. So, I mean, sometimes you got to beat up for the people who do that for.
0: I'm not mad at the whole concept of giving grace. There's nothing wrong with that. I'm just saying, you can't get to the point. But if it's something that turns my stomach, hey, man, I don't want to see them little things.
2: Turn your head
0: with the
2: and
0: little,
2: do it.
0: With the little really? Juice coming out, hanging out your, and you wrapped all up and can't move and you discolored. Like, every man ain't with that.
2: Man, think the reward you are giving her at that time to think what you're going to get in return, man. You're going to get somebody who think that you got, that knows that you got their back and they'll commend you like that.
0: Okay. You know what? Okay.
1: All right. So if Shawty procedure would have went left. Down below.
0: My boy would have had
1: and he was leaking. And he said, Jock.
0: Nah, man.
1: Jock, I need you, Jock.
0: We're going to have to get the doctor. Is there a doctor in the house?
2: Help me with
0: this. Hey, we're going through these phones. Young Jock in the streets. Morning.

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5: Mostly clear skies, 66 degrees, and we're dealing with quite a bit of congestion, 75 southbound this morning. It's bundling up right there before you get to Volkswagen Drive and staying pretty busy all the way down to 153. TDOT has finally cleared the debris off the roadway there, but it's pretty much why everything is still backed up. Also working a trio of accidents, Noah Reed Road at Shalliford Road, Central Avenue at East 3rd Street, and Hunter Road at Lee Highway. Plus, we're looking at congestion. Congestion picking up in the usual places. 153 southbound alongside Northgate Mall, Amicola Highway at DuPont Parkway, Highway 58 at Ferdinand Peach Way, and Ultewall Ringgold Road at East Brainerd Road. In the Tennessee American Water Traffic Center, I'm Gary Poole.
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5: 10-piece flat. Come on, man.
6: Bite me.
7: Yeah. Bite you. Oh, Lord. Okay. Halle Berry. Her ex-husband, Olivier Martinez, has filed a restraining order on her over alleged abuse against her son.
8: Olivier Martinez is taking new legal action against ex-wife Halle Berry. The actor files a petition for a temporary restraining order against Halle and asking for sole legal custody of their 12-year-old son. According to documents obtained by E! News, Olivier alleges Halle caused him emotional and mental distress due to physical abuse of their son. The 60-year-old claims that on September 26th, their son called him from Halle's home asking to be picked up, alleging his mom had physically attacked him and choked him. Olivier claims, while on the phone with our son, I heard him panicking, adding that he could hear Halle yelling in the background.
7: Good. Choke his little ass out. That's how I feel about the situation. Well, you got to be willing to go to jail about something. And, and
5: for something that came out of you.
7: Because your 12-year-old son trying to fight you is incredibly, like, it's terrible. And who's going to teach him to stay in his place? Maybe he need to go stay with his daddy. Anyway, Los Angeles judge has granted a request for a temporary restraining order. So that's what's going on right now. All right. And a Florida judge tells Rick Ross that she has absolutely no idea who he is.
9: Mr. Roberts is a celebrity, and so I don't know.
10: So what does that mean?
9: I don't know to whatever degree Your Honor can, but I'd ask that his release be expedited. He's in a red jumpsuit, and for purposes of his safety, I don't know what Your Honor can do. But
10: I don't know. Hi, Mr. Roberts. I have no idea who you are, except as somebody here in the court who's going to be treated fairly just like everybody else here.
7: Because honestly, I mean, she could have got him mixed up with the original Rick Ross. I mean, is he a criminal, drug dealer?
11: No.
7: Free Ray, Ricky Ross? I mean, she don't know.
11: She just don't know pop culture.
7: But that's a bad name to go to the to the courts with. I mean, it's not a good name. It's not a name of a saint. Anyway, Rick Ross was arrested October the 1st in Miami on domestic violence related charges. So his a judge set his bond to $5,000 and ordered him to have no contact with the accuser, Jasmine Kendricks. Okay. Also, Rick Ross speaks after being released from jail.
12: Okay, first and foremost, I am totally innocent of the fabricated allegations made against myself. I repeat, I am totally innocent with these fabricated allegations made against myself. Now, I have an amazing team, and that's such an amazing team. And I'm totally confident that these fabricated allegations will be laid to rest.
7: All right. Well, for me, he didn't say I would never put my hands on a woman, man. whatever. He said he got a good team and these fabricated allegations will disappear.
5: Well, that's okay, what fabricated allegations mean.
7: Guess what? His arraignment is currently scheduled for October 22nd. So that is the word on the streets news. I am Miss Shanika. You guys can follow me at Miss Shanika and follow us at Streets Morning Takeover. And it's all being brought to you by Amy Witherite of 1-800-TRUCK-WRECK.

0: We back at it. Your favorite cousins checking in. Young J.O.C., Miss Shanika, and shout out with Young Jock in the Streets Morning. Take over. It's the top of the hour. Miss Shanika, now, I know we're syndicated, and it's probably not gloomy everywhere, but it's kind of gloomy here this morning. It's been kind of gloomy for the past couple days. And man, I ain't going to lie to you, boy. I felt like calling out this morning. But the only reason I didn't call out, you want to know why?
1: Why?
0: I didn't know what I was going to say, why I would call out. I just didn't have a good excuse to call out. You know what I'm saying? Like what kind of excuse do you just use? Because out the blue, do you just say I need to take a day?
2: That's what

0: professionals do. Me, just
1: take a day.
0: Yeah, I need to take a day because you really don't have to tell your employer what's wrong. You know what I'm saying? That's all type of violations. But I just go ahead and let them know if I need to take off. I'd be like, man, my hemorrhoids out. It can't go against that.
1: Can't go against
0: that.
1: Can't
0: sit down or nothing.
2: Oh wow!
1: So I think, have you ever had to come up with a crazy excuse?
2: No,
1: work? Never.
2: Unfortunately, I'm allergic to everything, and I always get sick. So.
1: Oh, so that works for you. It's already
2: man, I've been fighting not to call out all week long.
1: No, trying not to.
0: Yeah. She has set a trend. She has set a trend when she first started.
2: I did not set no trend. When every I first started, I had to get, well, yeah, because I have chronic bronchitis and I get sick
1: I see.
2: At least two strong times a year. And then when COVID came out, it's just, you know.
1: 1-844-986-4562. We got somebody. I think we got a call on the line. I want to go to this call and let's see what they think about it. Young Jock in the Streets morning takeover. Please tell me, what is the craziest excuse you've ever used to call out of work?
3: Oh, I burned bread. Dang. Oh, I my granny died. That's terrible.
1: You said your granny died so you can get off of work?
2: Was she actually dead or did she die again?
3: No, she's not dead.
2: Oh.
0: Oh. Hey. You going to hell. Oh, you going to hell.
3: I know. Don't tell nobody that.
0: No, you can't do that. No, I did.
3: I know I can't do that.
0: I used that excuse, but my granddaddy did die. It was in 75, but he was dead.
3: Well, you know what? One is dead, so they didn't know which one.
0: No, that's on you and God. That ain't got nothing to do with the job.
3: I know.
1: Don't do it like that. Thank
0: man.
1: You for your call.
3: I had a tough time after that, and that probably was why God burned me back real quick.
0: Yeah, I rebuke man. You.
3: Thank but
0: you,
3: my granny's still alive.
0: Thank you. Thank you, St. Louis. Don't cross that bridge.
2: Thank you, Lord. Her granny's still alive.
1: So I just want to go to the phone lines, man. Y'all call us up 1-844-986-4562. Tell me, what's the craziest excuse you've ever used to call out of work? Man, we can't wait to hear from you. Young Jock in the Streets morning takeover.

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It's DeVal, Zach Attack from BET Sisters and Zatima. Every day we listen to the best damn morning show. Gotta stay tapped into the number one morning show in the city. It's Young Jock in the Streets, Morning Takeover.

0: to the best damn morning show. Gotta stay tapped in to the number one morning show in the city. 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
1: Good morning, good morning. It's Young Jock in the Streets Morning Takeover asking our listeners, what is the craziest excuse you've ever used to call out of work?
2: I would definitely say the craziest was saying that my dad's father passed away, and I never even met him. I called crying and everything, and when I got back to work, they had collect money and had flowers and everything for me.
3: Ooh, you a trash employee.
4: No, she took
2: I never even met the man, and I felt so bad, but
3: you spent that money.
2: That money to good use.
4: Was it at the same time when
1: you
4: died?
1: Thank you for your call, baby. Young Jock in the Streets Morning Takeover. What is the craziest excuse you've used to call out of work?
5: Yeah, well, it wasn't me. It was my older brother. He said we had death in the family, but really, the dog died.
4: Ooh. Well, that is a death in the family.
1: I mean, it still would sound like a crazy excuse to some people, you know?
4: Yeah, if my dog died, I'd definitely be traumatized.
1: It depends on what type of job you got. Career.
4: Oh, what kind of dog you got?
1: Depends on what kind of job you got. Because if they don't care about dogs, if you ain't making a lot of money, they don't give a damn about your dog.
3: If they white, they care about the dog.
1: If you white, too.

0: 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It's Jean-Jacques in the Streets Morning Takeover asking our listeners, what is the craziest excuse you've ever used to call out of work?
1: I told them my dog was on her period and she couldn't be at home by herself.
2: What? Hell no.
0: Well, because that will mess up your house. You wake up, you see it all over your house. You got to correct that.
2: They ain't got no pads for dogs yet.
3: Man, you go lock them in the bathroom.
1: But the thing was, I don't even have a dog.
4: Oh, don't worry. We got more. Plenty more.
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15: 67 degrees under mostly sunny skies. Look at a congestion. 24 westbound there through the Ridge Cut. 75 southbound between Bonnie Oaks and East Brainerd Road, as well as Bonnie Oaks and East Brainerd Road approaching 75. Amanicola Highway at DuPont Parkway and 153 southbound there alongside Northgate Mall. Also working accidents, Highway 58 at 153. Center Street between Lee Highway and Shallowford Road. Noah Reed Road at Shallowford Road and Central Avenue at East 3rd Street. In the Tennessee American Water Traffic Center, I'm Gary Poole.
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17: I'm Storm Team 12's Chief Meteorologist Austin Onick for Power 94 with your right now forecast.
15: Could see some showers this afternoon, otherwise partly sunny and hot. Looking at a high around 91. Tonight, mostly cloudy, low dropping to around 69. Then for Saturday, more clouds on the way. Chance of afternoon showers high up near 87.
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0: It's Are You Smarter Than Young Jock?
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0: Only with Young Jock in the streets morning takeover.
3: Young Jock in the streets morning takeover. What's your name, homie?
4: George. Good morning.
3: George, are you smarter than Young Jock?
4: Man, I'm way smarter than Young Jock.
5: Ooh.
3: You know what, George?
5: With a name like George, boy, you got a head start. I'd take a George over a Jocelyn any day. Here are the rules, George. You have 10 seconds to answer each question. The first person to get all three questions correctly will be the winner. You guys cannot answer each other's questions, and you cannot answer the question after your 10 seconds is up, or you will be disqualified, okay?
4: All right.
5: All right, George, we are going to start with you. And the first question is, which state is Glorilla from? Is it A, Tennessee, B, Illinois, C, Alabama, or D, South Carolina?
4: That girl from Tennessee.
5: All right. You are correct.
3: Boy, George,

0: wasn't even paying attention. I don't even know what the question was.
1: Jaciel.
0: Hell yeah.
1: Jaciel.
0: Hell yeah.
1: What is the last name of the business tycoon behind number 5 Parfum? Is it A, Dior? Is it B, Chanel? Is it C, Versace? Or is it D, Polo?
0: I'm going to go with Chanel.
1: Is that your final answer?
0: Well, I will say Chanel.
1: All right, you are correct, George. Uh-huh. You know a lot about female rappers from back in the day?
2: Not really.
0: Good job.
1: Uh-oh.
0: Great.
1: Well, feast your eyes on this. Who was the first female rapper to release a full album? Now, think deep. Is it A, Lil' Kim? Is it B, MC Light? C, Missy Elliott? Or D, Queen Latifah? You got the luck of the draw here, George.
2: We're going to go with MC Light.
3: 3, 2, 1.
1: Well, you will be absolutely correct. It is MC Light. Yes.
2: Come on.
1: All right. Young Jock, what is banned in public places in Florida after 6 p.m. on a Thursday?
0: 6.
1: Didn't I tell you not to answer
0: my
1: question? Okay. All right. Is it A, farting? Is it B, smoking? Is it C, fighting? Or is it D, fasting?
0: Farting.
2: 3.
1: You are correct.
0: Really?
1: Yeah.
0: Yeah, George. Yeah, Georgie Porgy.
1: Y'all tied.
0: George, I hope you don't get this.
1: George,
0: right.
1: You can take us home with this answer. All right?
0: Nah, you can take her.
2: All right, let's get it.
1: You can take Jock home with this answer.
0: <ain't going>.
1: All right. Who played Neo in the Matrix series?
0: Man.
1: Was it A,
0: you should just
1: James
0: not even...
1: Bond? Was it B, Jack Black? Was it C, Keanu Reeves? Or was it D, Ben Affleck?
2: Reeves.
1: Is that your final answer?
2: That's my final answer.
3: 2.
1: George, you are the winner! Yay! You are smarter than Young Jock, but we knew that.
2: I've been told you that from the jump.
1: I know. Give your shout-outs, George.
2: Man, I want to shout-out my mom, my kid, and I want to shout-out Jock for being so close.
1: Hey, we appreciate you, George.
0: What,
1: hold on so we can get your info.
0: Don't forget, you got to come pick that gas card up, George. I'll be waiting.
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0: Friday to y'all. Good morning. It's your girl, Prep TV. Every day I'm listening to the best damn morning show. Gotta stay tapped into the number one morning show in this city. It's Young Jock in the Streets Morning Takeover. Let's go.
1: Let's go. Now, we gotta talk about this morning, guys. We've been talking about it for a few days now. The lady who's on death row, Christina Gayle Pike, who was sentenced to death by lethal injection on Wednesday for murder that she was convicted of from 1995. Sorry. Now, you know, they made an attempt. It didn't work.
2: Wow.
1: They said, hold on. Give her another dose. It didn't work.
2: Whoa.
1: Now, of course, when you hear this, you're like, well, what happened? Yeah. And no one has heard, but here are the recount. Here's the people telling basically what they saw and how it played out.
3: They went through two rounds and she was still breathing at the end. It was very ragged. She lifted her head up and was looking around at one point. She said that there was a spot that was burning and hurting and asked if that was normal. None of it was normal.
4: When the curtains were open, she was kind of inconsistently going in and out of snores and silence. When the curtains closed the final time at 8:05, we could consistently hear her snoring, and then it kind of developed into a snore squeak and then a snore. And even at 8:53, when the microphone was cut off, we could still hear snoring.
5: The warden asked Krista Pike if she had any last words. She said, I do. He told her to proceed. She said, I'm at peace and I'm ready to go.
1: Okay.
6: Well, now in a turn of events, she is in critical condition and receiving life-saving medical care after being injected with the two fatal doses. Basically, they declined to offer any further details on her health.
1: So I was just reading some of the comments and whatnot, and some of these comments seem to be consistent. And it's just interesting. A veterinarian said the IV catheter was obviously placed incorrectly. Mm. And that's why she said she felt the burning sensation in her arm, because it didn't go directly into her vein. Now, I remember when we first reported on this, that is what was in all the headlines and the main, you know, wow, the initial reports on it, that she had small veins, so it was hard to, you know, get a vein and whatnot. So this is possibly how she survived this situation, because she also said, as a veterinarian, we sometimes see this when we have to sadly euthanize a patient. You know what I mean?
6: A pet.
1: Yeah, but still that.
6: A pet and a person are two different things.
1: Well, understood. But if they're saying if it's not in the vein,
2: yes,
1: then it will sit there and collect. That's why you hear her to make the statement that if she felt like her arm was about to blow off, because mm-hmm, that was the pressure of, yes, it not being there.
2: I grew up in the lab. My mom was a medical technologist, so she actually...
1: Man, I didn't know what you were saying. You grew up in the lab.
2: Yeah, I grew up in the lab or the hospital. So if they don't hit the vein, mm-hmm, then the vein is what makes the go straight to the blood.
1: You know, to the heart.
2: It goes straight into the blood. So if they miss the vein, they're shooting it into that tissue. So that's that stuff burning into your tissue and going, oh, my God.
1: That's exactly what I just said, dog.
2: That's when your legs swell up.
6: Well, in a turn of events... apparently, her attorneys are asking now for the judge to hang her.
2: What?
6: Yes.
2: Who? No, they're supposed to send her home.
6: As opposed to being slaves.
2: No, that is crazy. She had her sentence. She served her sentence. They said, we're going to do lethal injection. They did it. She survived, take her to her mama's house, and her recover, and give her a lawsuit. And why they trying to...
6: So let her be half dead.
2: Why they trying to save her life now? If they want her to die, why didn't you let her... I mean,
1: that's a good question.
2: Why are you doing life saving measures now?
6: Before the attorney to say, can you just go ahead and hang her, is crazy.
2: That's crazy. What is it?
7: Oh, don't worry. We got more. Plenty more.
8: Yes.
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4: Sunny skies, 68 degrees, and taking a final check-in on traffic this morning. Authorities are dealing with a hazmat incident there at the intersection of Market Street and East Main. So give that area a little bit of space. Also working accidents, Highway 58 at the 153 southbound off-ramp, Center Street between Lee Highway and Shallowford Road. And we're looking at congestion in the usual places, 24 westbound in the Ridge Cut, East Brainerd Road and Bonnie Oaks approaching 75, and Nicola Highway at DuPont Parkway, and 153 southbound there alongside Northgate Mall. In the Tennessee American Water Traffic Center, I'm Gary Poole.
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0: October 2nd, I'll be at the Walker Theater. 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

0: Chad State. 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
5: All right, let's get inside this Word on the Streets news and talk Chris Brown. His former housekeeper has agreed to the reduced $9.5 million award in the dog attack case after initially winning $12.9 million. Wow. Yes, according to the documents obtained by TMZ, she's agreed. All right, move on, let God and... be lighting. 10-piece
0: flat. Come on, man.
6: Bite me.
5: Yeah. Bite you. Oh, Lord. Okay. Halle Berry, her ex-husband, Olivier Martinez, has filed a restraining order on her over alleged abuse against her son.
7: Olivier Martinez is taking new legal action against ex-wife Halle Berry. The actor files a petition for a temporary restraining order against Halle and asking for sole legal custody of their 12-year-old son. According to documents obtained by E! News, Olivier alleges Halle caused him emotional and mental distress due to physical abuse of their son. The 60-year-old claims that on September 26th, their son called him from Halle's home asking to be picked up, alleging his mom had physically attacked him and choked him. Olivier claims, while on the phone with our son, I heard him panicking, adding that he could hear Halle yelling in the background.
5: Good. Choke his little ass out. That's how I feel about the situation. Well, you got to be willing to go to jail about something. And
0: for something that came out of you.
5: Because
0: your
5: 12-year-old son trying to fight you is incredibly, like, it's terrible. And who's going to teach him to stay in his place? Maybe he need to go stay with his daddy. Mm. Anyway, a Los Angeles judge has granted a request for a temporary restraining order. So wow, that's what's going on right now. All right. And a Florida judge tells Rick Ross that she has absolutely no idea who he is.
8: Mr. Roberts is a celebrity, and so I don't know.
9: So what does that mean?
8: I don't know to whatever degree Your Honor can, but I've asked that his release be expedited. He's in a red jumpsuit, and for purposes of his safety, I don't know what Your Honor can do. But
9: I don't know. Hi, Mr. Roberts. I have no idea who you are, except there's somebody here in the court who's going to be treated fairly, just like everybody else here.
5: Because honestly, I mean, she could have got him mixed up with the original Rick Ross. I mean, is he a criminal, drug dealer?
10: No.
5: Free Ray, Ricky Ross? I mean, she don't know.
10: She just don't know pop culture.
5: But that's a bad name to go to the to the courts with. I mean, it's not a good name. It's not a name of a saint. Anyway, Rick Ross was arrested October the 1st in Miami on domestic violence related charges. So his a judge set his bond to $5,000 and ordered him to have no contact with the accuser, Jasmine Kendricks. Okay. Also, Rick Ross speaks after being released from jail.
11: Okay, first and foremost, I am totally innocent of the fabricated allegations made against myself. I repeat, I am totally innocent with these fabricated allegations made against myself. Now, I have an amazing team, and that's such an amazing team. And I'm totally confident that these fabricated allegations will be laid to rest.
5: All right. Well, for me, he didn't say I would never put my hands on a woman. Man. Whatever, whatever. He said he got a good team and these fabricated allegations will disappear.
0: Well, that's okay, what fabricated allegations mean.
5: Guess
0: man.
5: What? His arraignment is currently scheduled for October 22nd. So that is the Word on the Streets news. I am Miss Shanika. You guys can follow me at Miss Shanika and follow us at Streets Morning Takeover. And it's all being brought to you by Amy Witherite of 1-800-TRUCK-WRECK.

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1: Help me help you help
2: okay.
1: me.
2: Okay, come on. What's your problem?
0: And this guy will either help or hinder your relationship.
3: Who do I think I am? Why I tell people that?
0: Either way, he's the man for the job. It's Young Jock in the Streets Morning Takeover.
4: That's right. Dear Love Doc Jock, my man recently asked for a hall pass, and I slapped him. And now he isn't talking to me. I told him sorry, but he said he is tired of me putting my hands on him. But I feel like he is always trying me. How can we compromise?
2: He need to stop trying you. You need to stop putting your hands on him. Yeah, I'm going to let that silence be there. You know, that sound on radio, you should never let it be silent. But you can sometimes, when the silence is that so uncomfortable that you have no choice but allow that to sink in. Like, ain't no compromise. What do you mean compromise? Like, stop putting your hands on him. And if he keep playing you, then move on. What y'all say now? Move around. Move around don't mean you got to leave. You got to be over with. But hey, fall back some. Because y'all really tripping. Like, don't put your hands on me. Like, that's the last thing I want anybody to do is put their hands on me. But he tried you because you said he asked you for a hall pass. That means that he's not satisfied at home and he wants more. And you slapped him for that. You slapped him because you're not satisfying him. Okay, I'm going to probably make some women mad for saying that one. You slapped him because you feel as if he was disrespectful and he tried you. He's still not satisfied.
4: Yeah, he's still not satisfied.
2: That's the Lord, not Jock. Okay, let's move on. Keep it locked, Young Jock in the Streets Morning Takeover.

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1: Young Jock and the Streets Morning Takeover. If you got a dilemma, they got a dilemma, which means we got a dilemma. It's The Day Dilemma. Who's on the line this morning?
2: Hey, what's up, man? It's Terrence.
1: What's up, Terrence? How can I help you, my boy?
2: Man, I just want to run this by you real quick. I've been talking to this girl named Christina.
1: Yeah.
2: And we

0: Man.
1: Did you ride past her ex-crib? She might went back over there.
0: I didn't do that.
2: Stop looking about no ideas, man. No. We're not going to do that. What's the young lady name, bro?
0: Christina.
2: Okay. Mm-mm. And your name again?
0: Terrence.
2: All right, so Terrence, we looking for Christina today. We trying to see why Christina done ghosted you, but you still want Christina in your life, though.
0: I want her in my life.
2: All right, so this is what we're going to do. We're going to ask you to put your phone on mute. We're going to attempt to contact Christina, see if we can get her back on board, and we'll let you know when it's time for you to chime in, all right?
0: All right,
2: play why. My boy don't know what he done did.
3: You're right.
1: The last person I heard named Christina, when I was a kid, it was this red car. It used to come on by itself.
2: Man, watch out.
3: What? I have never heard of that.
2: The movie, Christina.
3: I've never heard of that. I gotta Google it.
2: It's crazy.
3: Christina was a red car. Wow.
4: Hello.
2: Last week was with Christina, please.
4: Yes, it's Christina.
2: Hey, Christina. Mm-hmm. Listen, please don't be alarmed. Nothing too serious. You're on the phone with Young Jock, Miss Shanika, and Shouter. What up, gang?
3: What up? Good morning.
2: Okay. All right, we're Young Jock in the Streets Morning Takeover, a nationally syndicated morning show, Christina. And we have a segment on the show called The Date Dilemma, and we really would love to speak with you this morning.
4: All right, what's this about?
2: All right, well, Christina, are you familiar with a gentleman by the name of Terrence?
4: Of course I am.
2: Okay, of course.
4: I'm a Terrence.
2: Okay, of course you are. How do you know Terrence? How well do you know Terrence?
4: I mean, I thought we knew each other real well, but...
2: Uh-oh, what does that mean?
4: So it hasn't, like, quite been a year. I really thought we were, like, locked in, but I don't know. I just kind of cut it off, like, the last week or two.
3: Okay, why?
4: He's just not really supportive in my time of need. Like, I'm just not down bad right now, but I really needed him. And he just was like, okay, cool. Mm. I had to, like, call in my other reinforcements. I'm like, why should I call in reinforcements? Like, you're supposed to be my man.
2: Okay.
3: And how long have you guys been seeing each other?
4: About 7 months.
3: Oh, okay.
2: So he didn't come through for you?
4: Nope.
2: You mind us asking?
4: Not the way I need it.
2: Okay, not to pry too much. You mind sharing the scenario or the situation?
4: I mean, I had a procedure done recently, and I needed some extra help.
3: Was it
4: I'm in bed right now. And
3: I
4: can't sit down on my bottom.
3: Okay, was it cosmetic or was it a serious medical?
4: I got a BBL for myself.
2: Okay.
4: So you know what that comes with. It's a lot of hand holding.
2: So he didn't give you the money.
4: Can't sit on my bottom. It wasn't about the money. I needed the help.
3: You know they have nurses for that.
2: Mm-hmm.
4: I have a man.
3: I know, but they have nurses for that they take some of the inflammation out. Like, they make sure that things are draining properly.
4: Right,
3: He's not a nurse, is he?
4: No, he's not a nurse, but, you know, I didn't think it was something too hard to learn.
1: But you want the support to know that your mate is right there with you while you going through this traumatic situation.
4: Literally. Anything could happen. Because my whole thing is, you're on Instagram all day liking these pictures of girls that look like that. What do you think comes with it?
2: I don't know what comes with it, but you knew what comes with it. And if he's never dealt with
4: we
2: it before.
4: We knew what came with it.
2: Okay. Well, sometimes.
4: I could have helped. We could have learned together. So I just figured, all right.
2: Well, hey.
3: Why didn't you make sure he was on board with being your support system before your surgery?
4: Well, I had already, like, scheduled my surgery, like, way in advance.
3: Oh, okay. Before you even got with him.
4: Right. Because, you know, like, you have to get ready. Sometimes you have to gain a little weight before, and now here it is.
2: If I can chime in. Listen, sometimes people are squirmish about stuff and not really ready to accept what they see when someone is going through something like that. I myself have been in a situation, and I ain't going to lie to you. It was very, when I look back on it, it's not really difficult, but it was for me then. And speaking on that, matter of fact, let me just do this. Terrence, you on the phone, bro. Are you there?
0: Yeah.

0: Here, man.
1: Oh, Lord.
2: Yep, Terrence, talk to her. Here you go. Terrence is on the phone.
0: Oh, man. Oh, for what? You know, I ain't good with all that blood and everything, because it really be... when I think about it, I just be wanting to... but, you know, I drive trucks and stuff. Like
1: that. It's not just about the blood. Like, what kind of man doesn't want to help his girl?
0: When I think about it, you know, I see where, you know, you have to change the pads and this, that, and the third, and it... You know, I just get a little squeamish. Like
2: so you didn't communicate that with her?
0: I thought I could just take it, you know, and be around her because, you know, I do like her. But
1: I mean, you know what comes with this.
2: So you know, basically wasn't ready for what she expected you to be ready for, and she passed judgment on you because she felt like you wasn't there for her when you just couldn't stomach the situation.
0: Yeah, I couldn't stomach it. I mean, really, like, it just, you know, I get a little weak. I can't even.
2: Okay.
0: I can't even watch the movie.
2: Okay, well, talk to you later. You say you want her back. Y'all put 7 months in.
0: Listen, I just want to say this, Christina. I know you got that going on. Mm-hmm. If you just let it heal up just a little bit, you know, when it ain't so rough, I promise you, I can be there. I can walk you through it. I'll help you through it. But I just need another chance.
1: Okay. There are some conditions.
3: Oh.
1: Well, my mama had to take off work because I thought you were going to help me, and I had to pay for a nurse. Cover that, and I think we can do this.
3: You was going to have to pay for a nurse anyway.
1: Now I have to pay for an extended nurse. I thought I was going to have help at home.
2: So what's it going to be? So let me ask you right now. What's it going to be? You getting back with Terrence or not, Christina?
1: I can do it.
0: I'll pay the bill if I ain't
3: got
0: to deal with the blood. How about...
2: Okay,
3: then.
2: Man, tripping. How about this? On behalf of 1-800-INJURED, the Bethune Law Firm, it appears that you guys have agreed to get back together right here on The Date Dilemma with Young Jock in the Streets Morning Takeover.
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14: I'm Storm Team 12's Chief Meteorologist Austin Onick for Power 94 with your right now forecast.
15: Could see some showers this afternoon. Otherwise, partly sunny and hot. Looking at a high around 91. Tonight, mostly cloudy. Low dropping to around 69. Then for Saturday, more clouds on the way. Chance of afternoon showers high up near 87.
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9: Yeah.
10: Weezy out of here.

0: Yes, sir. We back at it. Your favorite cousin tapping in. What up, Miss Shanika?
1: What up?
0: Shawty, man.
2: Yes.
0: Okay. We just gonna get right into it, y'all. You know what? I think there is definitely a real fine line when it comes to double standards.
1: Mm-hmm.
0: And I think this is one of the moments, man, because in this particular situation, Terrence has been, you know, rocking with Christina for about 6 or 7 months, right?
1: Okay.
0: They haven't spoke in a week and a half. And of course, you're going to be missing your person, which he is. Now, Christina got on the line and said he isn't supportive during her time of need. Basically, she got a BBL. Terrence didn't help her. Said she didn't hold a hand. He didn't hold a hand. Didn't help nurse her back to health. Terrence said he didn't want to deal with the blood and it makes him sick.
1: Mm-hmm.
0: Now, she told him if he covers the cost of the nurse, then they'll get back together. So, you know, like, all right, cool. They worked it out. I don't think you can't just force certain stuff on certain people.
1: You can't. You cannot.
0: I had a friend, and she was like, can you meet me and come help me? I'm like, help you do what? I'm like, I can't help you do that. You're my friend, but I don't. She's like, I just have to, like, help me drain these things, and you just clean me up. Ooh.
1: I be trying to specify what type of friend I am.
2: Well,
1: I am not their friend.
2: Well,
1: I am not into blood, guts, and no.
2: But if you that friend position, if you in that position and you that person, that designated person, y'all doing stuff together, then you do owe them a level of respect. Even

0: Okay. You know what? Okay.
1: All right. So if Shawty procedure would have went left down below.
0: My boy would have had.
1: And he was licking, and he said, "Jock,
0: nah, man.
1: Jock, I need you, hey, Jock." Man,
0: we're going to have to get the doctor. Is there a doctor in the house?
2: Yeah, but we did.
0: Hey, we're going through these phones. Young Jock in the streets wanted to take over. Get the hell out of here, Shanika.
2: For real, boy.
0: What's your thoughts on this date dilemma?
3: Man, I just feel like the man should have manned up a little bit more, man. Took care of his girl, man. No matter what she's going through, because at the end of the day, something happened to you. And I know hers is a procedure that she asked for, but at the same time, like, something happened to you. And you want somebody to be there for you, you know what I'm saying? No matter what, at the drop of the dime, they got to be there for you, man.
4: Oh, don't worry. We got more. Plenty more.
5: Yes.
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0: way.
1: Come on.
2: Yes, sir. Your favorite cousin's checking in. We about to check out, though. You know what I'm talking about? I'm talking about just for today. I don't, let me blow it into the universe. Lord. Don't take that wrong. Check out of work, okay? Let's not take it the wrong way. The tongue is powerful. Listen, though, man. I want to say thank you to all of our guests for the week. Shouts out to everybody, man, who's called in, who's challenged me. So Are You Smarter Than Young Jock? To Our Day Dilemmas. We just want to say we appreciate you. To our Syndicated Markets, our affiliates, we appreciate you as well. We couldn't do it without you guys, man. The love be so real, man, when we touch down, and the love is like, that's our city to embrace and to be embraced. We appreciate it wholeheartedly. And I also want to say thank you to my social media families, my TikTok family. They be lit. We stay lit. We live right now. Y'all go follow me, D-A, capital D-D-Y. I'm going to put it out there, man. Shout out to my peoples on there. What's up, Miss Shanika?
3: How you the only daddy on social media?
2: What's up, Miss Shanika?
3: That's crazy.
2: My name, daddy. Is it a problem? Let me tell me. Is it a problem that my name is?
3: It is definitely a problem.
2: Why? Tell me, why is it a problem my name is daddy on TikTok?
4: Man, you got kids, don't you?
3: Yeah. You is day daddy. You not the other people's daddy.
4: What you got going on?
2: Well, when I start going in people, in
3: what
2: games,
3: can you say
2: when,
3: about the people following you as daddy?
2: It's when kids would be sitting there and I gift somebody. She'd be like, "Oh, you sending somebody some gifts?" I'd be like, "Baby, it's some
3: as
2: TikTok."
3: Daddy.
2: Then they'd be like, "Thank you, daddy." I'd be like, "Baby, it's not." I have to get offline.
3: Exactly. Let's talk about this. It is going down. Shout out to all my people, South Side of Atlanta, Fairburn. Yes, we're doing it big for the big Fairburn Fall Festival that's going on in Parade. I cannot wait. 2 Chainz, K-Camp, RL, and Cut Close are going to be performing, and I cannot wait to see all the vendors and all the people come out and show love.
2: It's going to be lit. Shout out, what's happening?
4: Hey, man, you know what it is. ATL, shout out. It's going down. ATL Social, the biggest newest club in Atlanta, man. I will be hosting tomorrow, all the way lit. I will be there from 6 o'clock until 9 o'clock. Y'all come see the host with the most. I'm talking about the best host in the city.
3: That's
4: the
3: right.
4: Funniest, the litest. I got this. Y'all
3: all the good games gonna be going on. Shouty, yes. Gonna keep you entertained. What up, Terrell?
2: That's beautiful. Now to the our Syndicated Markets. I also gotta put this out here, man. New Orleans, I will see you. I will see you on Sunday. It's gonna get real interesting, you know what I'm saying? Because, you know what I'm saying, Bourbon Heat, you know what I'm saying, coming up Sunday night. That's one thing. Then, you know, man, what? Why you looking at me like that?
3: I don't know.
2: You coming?
3: Just ugly.
2: Because I'm ugly? Like, okay, when you say I'm ugly, like how ugly? Like, on a scale of 1 to 10, like 10 being the ugliest.
3: Like a 2.
4: You say you got face for radio.
2: We'll catch y'all. New Orleans, I'm on the way, baby. Keep it locked. Young Jock in the Streets Morning Takeover.
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0: ATT, yes, you're still hanging out with your girl. 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They're going to be hosting their 37th milestone celebration on September the 18th. 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
8: I'm Storm Team 12's Chief Meteorologist Austin Onick for Power 94 with your right now forecast.
9: Could see some showers this afternoon, otherwise partly sunny and hot, looking at a high around 91. Tonight, mostly cloudy, low dropping to around 69. Then for Saturday, more clouds on the way. Chance of afternoon showers high up near 87.
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11: Everybody, this shit here for everybody, everybody. 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
1: What's happening, Chat Town? 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
2: Is that bad? 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
1: 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Something happened to you while you was at work, man. We want to hear.
2: I had a young man push up on me telling me I was beautiful and how old. And I asked him how old he was. And he said, I'm 21, but I can take care of you like your daddy can.
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4: So when I was at the Dollar Tree, this girl was on the phone making her hair appointment while I'm trying to check out. And she just, I don't know what she had going on, but she had to make her hair appointment. I guess the girl before her canceled, but she was on the phone while trying to check me out.
5: That's crazy.
1: Wow.
5: Okay, I returned some items to Five Below, and the young man asked me to sign a receipt. 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

0: I want you to make sure you are starting your Labor Day weekend off the right way. 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We're going to be over at Kia of Cleveland hanging out with John Davis and the crew while they get you right together in a nice new whip. 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
7: I'm Storm Team 12's Chief Meteorologist Austin Onick for Power 94 with your right now forecast.
8: Could see some showers this afternoon. Otherwise, partly sunny and hot. Looking at a high around 91. Tonight, mostly cloudy. Low dropping to around 69. Then for Saturday, more clouds on the way. Chance of afternoon showers high up near 87.
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2: Tennessee attempted to execute Krista Pike on September the 30th, and she was still alive after two doses of pentobarbital and was taken into medical care.
3: Witnesses say the state failed to carry out the execution of Krista Pike after multiple doses of lethal injection drugs left her alive. It was to be the first time in at least 200 years that Tennessee put a woman to death.
2: They're supposed to let her go.
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2: Right? 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

Power 94 WJTT, we are just minutes away from 12 o'clock. And yes, we got some more good hot hip-hop and R&B on the way. You don't want to miss it. Keep it locked in with your girl.

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JTT, it's your girl, Mika, your speaker. And yes, I'm coming through this thing for middays with some hot hip hop and R&B. 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

0: Yes, you're still hanging out with your girl this weekend, your speaker. 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They're going to be hosting their 37th milestone celebration on September the 18th. 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
5: I'm Storm Team 12's Chief Meteorologist Austin Onick for Power 94 with your right now forecast.
6: Could see some showers this afternoon, otherwise partly sunny and hot. Looking at a high around 91. Tonight, mostly cloudy, low dropping to around 69. Then for Saturday, more clouds on the way. Chance of afternoon showers, high up near 87.
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1: 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All right?

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0: look, I want you to make sure you are starting your Labor Day weekend off the right way. Make sure you join us this Friday from 4 until 6. We're going to be over at Kia of Cleveland hanging out with John Davis and the crew while they get you right together in a nice new whip. 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It's going to be going down in Tampa for their R&B tour. 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
9: I'm Storm Team 12's Chief Meteorologist Austin Onick for Power 94 with your right now forecast.
10: Could see some showers this afternoon, otherwise partly sunny and hot. Looking at a high around 91. Tonight, mostly cloudy, low dropping to around 69. Then for Saturday, more clouds on the way. Chance of afternoon showers high up near 87.
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0: 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Ballin' hard on another hemisphere. Somebody tell them people Mr. Hem is here.
1: Whoa, whoa, whoa, whoa, whoa, whoa.
0: Mr. Hem is here.
1: Whoa, whoa, whoa, whoa, whoa, whoa.
0: Mr. Hem.

0: 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Falling hard on another hemisphere. Somebody tell them people Mr. Hem is here.
1: Whoa, whoa, whoa, whoa, whoa,
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0: 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Ballin' hard on another hemisphere. Somebody tell them people Mr. Hem is here.
1: Whoa, whoa, whoa, whoa, whoa, whoa.
0: Mr. Hem is here.
1: Whoa, whoa, whoa, whoa, whoa, whoa.
0: Mr. Hem.
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1: Tell us your YN or YB at work story. Something happened to you while you was at work, man. We want to hear.
2: I had a young man push up on me, telling me I was beautiful and how old. And I asked him how old he was. 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
4: So when I was at the Dollar Tree, this girl was on the phone making her hair appointment while I'm trying to check out. 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

0: make her hair appointment. 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
15: I'm Storm Team 12's Chief Meteorologist Austin Onick for Power 94 with your right now forecast.
16: Could see some showers this afternoon, otherwise partly sunny and hot. Looking at a high around 91. Tonight, mostly cloudy, low dropping to around 69. Then for Saturday, more clouds on the way. Chance of afternoon showers high up near 87.
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That's when I knew that your heart was scarring. Friends to lovers need a part to star in. 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
1: 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Let me get them. I need them in here, my
4: boy."
1: Me
4: like
1: I looked down at my feet. 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He had a look in his eye. 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I said, "I'll stay in here with you today." So when I told, I know it was crazy to say, but I had to.
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794 WJTT. It's your girl, Sign Up Kate here. What's going on, Chattanooga? Of course, you are tuned into your number one people station, and it's the afternoon traffic jam with me, your girl, Sign Up Kate, BZ, and DJ Shy. How y'all feeling? It's Friday. I don't know about you, but I'm definitely happy that it came. It feels like a long time coming, and we deserve it. So, just like the song said, it feel like we already friends. Grab your friends, grab your homies, your family members. Let's have us a good old time. Of course, we're going to make a few people winners today. We've got National Days and Birthdays coming up. And, we got the Brown Girls Can Festival kicking off this weekend, and we're going to talk to the organizers about all that we can expect to see, all right? But right now, let's jump back into the music. Keep the vibes going as we kick off the weekend. It's your girl, Zion of K on Power 94, WJTT.

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0: Track Dickie right there with Jacka on your number one people station. It's your girl Zion MK on 594 WJTT. Now, you guys, it is Friday, October 2nd, and we got birthdays and national days. We are going to get into that right now. We've got Ruby Rose, okay, and Huda Katan Beauty, creator of Huda Beauty. So all my people that like to bake and use that product, shout out to y'all, shout out to her. And Skilla Baby. He just recently dropped the project, so we'll definitely get into some of his new music in just a little bit. For National Days, we got National Smarties Day, as in the candy. I don't like the original one that's kind of chalky. I like the newer one that's a little sweet, make you twist up your face, you know? It's also National Custodial Workers Day, so shout out to them making sure that all our environments, our floors are clean, bathrooms are clean, things are arranged and where they need to be and fully sanitized. It's also Name Your Car Day. You know, I once had a car and I named it Nikki, and it wasn't a girl, it was a boy Nikki, and I was like, this is so cool. This is so it. So I don't know why I gave him Nikki, but that was it. What's the name of your car? I know Beezy's name, one of his cars is named Jet, which is kind of cute. So if you haven't named your car, go ahead and name it. It's also National Body Language Day. Gotta pay attention to that. It's really important because what people don't say to you, they definitely will show you. And it's also the day before the reopening of the Walnut Street Bridge. Speaking of that, the ceremony is tomorrow, going down at noon up until 3. There is going to be a ceremonial walk to begin with. There's entertainment and family activities. So you guys make sure that you come on out. This is something really big for the city and we're going to have a really good time. Coming up, of course, I'm going to tell you details on our giveaway and possibly make somebody a winner. And we're going to get into that Skilla Baby and some more new hits right here on your number one people station. It's your girl, Zion MK on Power 94 WJTT. Don't go nowhere.
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7: I'm Storm Team 12's Chief Meteorologist Austin Onick for Power 94 with your right now forecast.
8: Could see some showers this afternoon, otherwise partly sunny and hot. Looking at a high around 91. Tonight, mostly cloudy, low dropping to around 69. Then for Saturday, more clouds on the way. Chance of afternoon showers high up near 87.
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0: 594 WJTT, it's your girl Zion of K here. Shout out to all the thick ones, even the little ones. We see your gains, we see your gains. Y'all, we've got giveaways today. Yes, right here. It looks like Lake Winnipesaukee. Billy Sorrells, you know, he'll be in town next week. So he's doing his thing at the Comedy Catch. And we got tickets, y'all. We got tickets. And Dread Hollow. We got Dread Hollow as well. So you guys, we are going to do the thing right after. Right after we hear Key Glock. Okay, after Key Glock, we're going to make somebody a winner. But of course, it's Friday, so you know what we do on Fridays. We get into what we're not taking into the weekend. So we also got that conversation coming up in just a little bit. So stick with me. I'm making somebody a winner in just a few. Don't go nowhere. It's your girl, Zion of K. On Power 94, WJTT.
1: 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It will be unexpected and without warning. Each year, 250,000 people will die from medical malpractice, the third leading cause of death in America. 43,000 will die in a car or truck crash. 6,000

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Power 94 WJTT, your girl Zainab K here on your number one people station. Perfect song right there for cupping season. That's what we in, right? That's how the young people call it. That was Baby Chief Do It with Ghetto Love Story. All right, you guys, now coming up, you already know I got you with some entertainment news, but we're going to do it a little differently because we're going to hear from the ladies of the Brown Girls Can Festival, which is kicking off this weekend. If you want to attend, we got information on how you could do that and all that you can expect right here in the scenic city. And of course, I'm going to still give you some entertainment news, but that's after that. And you already know, coming up, we're also going to check in with the Chattanooga Traffic Network and help you on your commute. No matter where you go, okay? Right now, I'm feeling good this Friday. And you know what? We're going to get into Usher. Here is You Don't Have to Call on your number one people station, Power 94 WJ.

0: Top 94 WJTT, it's your girl Sign Up K here. Now you guys, let's tune into a bit of this interview that I did with the organizers of the Brown Girls Can Festival kicking off this weekend. Just hear a little bit about what's going on and what you can expect this week. Tell me what we're starting off with, the theme, what people can expect. Just give me all the details.
1: So my name is Shateria. I am the visionary and founder of Brown Girls Can. This year the theme is painting the city brown, reclaiming our crown. So Brown Girls Can, the festival 2026. Super excited about all these ladies and gentlemen. We got one guy representing for the women's basketball game. It's a full week of different events around the city of Chattanooga. And each event was independently hosted by a black woman in business. So I'm very proud of all of them.
2: Day one. My name is Erica Wright, also known as the Chat Cutery Chick, and I will be partnering with ColourPop, and we are going to transform Nikki's patio. We're also going to have charcuterie, and we're also going to have pairing stations so that you can learn kind of on your own how to pair different cheese, different wines together without having to actually attend a class.
0: So you guys, there is a list, a plethora of events going on, okay? This Sunday, kicking off that event that she was just talking about there, it's called Spilled the Tea, going down at Nikki's Lounge. There's also

0: more events happening that same day. One at the, it's called At the Feet of the Elders, also hosted by the NAACP office that's here. There's also a women's basketball game happening this Sunday, and it just continues. What's so cool about this year's festival, they told me that they have a pop-up museum. So go ahead and check that out. You can find information on our website about all the events, who's hosting, where it's going to be, and how to get your hands on those tickets. And of course, if you take some pictures, be sure to tag us on Instagram. We are at WJTT Power 94. On Facebook, we are Power 94. Right now, let's get our first look at traffic and see what's happening on these roads. Don't go nowhere. Keep yourself tuned in. 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
2: Our latest look outside shows congestion 24 eastbound West Side Drive back to the state line and 24 westbound from Moxon Bend to Germantown Road. Keep an eye out for delays in both directions there through the downtown area. There's also slight backup Highway 153 southbound and the 75 northbound junction. Factor in delay there too. Otherwise, right now, I-5 looks good, as does 75 north and southbound. In the Chattanooga Traffic Center, I'm Nick Hughes. 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With jackpots that start at $1 million, a chance to win exclusive prizes and drawings every Sunday, it may become your favorite game day ritual.
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7: Could see some showers this afternoon, otherwise partly sunny and hot. Looking at a high around 91. Tonight, mostly cloudy, low dropping to around 69. Then for Saturday,

0: More clouds on the way. Chance of afternoon showers high up near 87.
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TS Minute of the Stats with your End of the Chat Sports Minute brought to you by Food City. Take a look at our games for today as well as through the weekend in high school football. The following games are at 7 p.m. East Hamilton at

0: Crawford Valley, Hickson on the road to play Central, Lakeway Christian at Silverdale, CAK at CCS, Sunny Daisy at Ottawa, Chat Prep on the road to play Tyner, Meigs County at Brainerd, Cumberland County at East Ridge, Notre Dame at Webb, Signal Mountain on the road to play Red Bank, Boyd Buchanan at Grace Christian at 7:30, Copper Basin at Lookout Valley, Howard at Sail Creek also at 7:30, and our big game of the week, McCauley at Baylor also at 7:30. In college football tomorrow, Bama on the road to play Mississippi State at noon, Vandy at Georgia at 12:45, Auburn at Tennessee at 3:30, and UTC on the road to play ETSU also at 3:30. In the NFL, one game, the Titans on the road to play the Ravens at 1. In the MLB tomorrow, the Braves on the road to play the Dodgers in the divisional round at 4, and on Sunday at 8. And in soccer, Corpus Christi FC on the road to play the Red Wolves at 6 tomorrow. That's your End the Chat Sports Minute brought to you by Food City. 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
0: Our latest look outside shows congestion 24 eastbound West Side Drive back to the state line and 24 westbound from Moxon Bend to Germantown Road. Keep an eye out for delays in both directions there through the downtown area. There's also slight backup Highway 153 southbound and the 75 northbound junction. Factor in delay there too. Otherwise, right now, I-5 looks good, as does 75 north and southbound. In the Chattanooga Traffic Center, I'm Nick Hughes.
1: This has been your Power 94 traffic update from the Tennessee American Water Traffic Center.
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1: It's your boy, CBZ. It's the weekend. Finally.
0: Yeah. Afternoon traffic jam at its finest. And right now, what we getting ready for?
1: To turn it up even more.
0: With DJ Shy. So you guys sit tight with us. Of course, keep it at 10 and 2.
1: Uh-huh. And then make sure you don't floor it like SpongeBob.
0: You know what? Some songs grant that a little bit.
1: I mean, they do. Sometimes you got to like rev the engine to the beat. But like...
0: only what you can control, okay? Even
1: right,
0: on the
1: right,
0: dance
1: right,
0: floor.
1: Right.
0: All right, see?
1: See, I can kill it on dance floor now. I told you, T-Pain, I get down on the dance floor. Watch this.
0: Windows don't count.
1: I need to play freeze. We need to play freeze.
0: We're going to see if we have that. But you guys, stick with us. Got that mix coming up. It's your girl, Zion K.
1: It's your boy, Beezy.
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3: Our latest look outside shows congestion 24 eastbound west.

0: Lakeside Drive back to the state line and 24 westbound from Moxon Bend to Germantown Road. Keep an eye out for delays in both directions there through the downtown area. There's also slight backup Highway 153 southbound and the 75 northbound junction. Factor in delay there too. Otherwise, right now, I-5 looks good, as does 75 north and southbound. In the Chattanooga Traffic Center, I'm Nick Hughes.
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0: You speak Spanish, tag me on Instagram, DJ_CHI City.
1: I

That's what we doing. Pull the flags out, pull them out. Open up the street, we are dropped dead. J-O-P.

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1: Our latest look outside shows congestion 24 eastbound West Side Drive back to the state line and 24 westbound from Moxon Bend to Germantown Road. Keep an eye out for delays in both directions there through the downtown area. There's also slight backup Highway 153 southbound and the 75 northbound junction. Factor in delay there too. Otherwise, right now, I-5 looks good, as does 75 north and southbound. In the Chattanooga Traffic Center, I'm Nick Hughes. Don't fumble your chance to win big with Powerball X's and O's from the Tennessee Lottery. With jackpots that start at $1 million, a chance to win exclusive prizes and drawings every Sunday, it may become your favorite game day ritual.
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3: Yes.
2: And what we do on Friday?
3: On Fridays, we usually talk about what we're not taking into the weekend.
2: And for you, what's that?
3: And for me, that's not getting snapped out of existence. Cause y'all know, right around the corner, Doomsday's coming. And if you ain't caught up on your Marvel, I feel so bad for you. I feel really bad for you. I'm on my Marvel watch right now.
2: Okay, I got one. You know what I'm not taking into the weekend?
3: What is that?
2: None of my five alarms, okay?
3: Okay.

0: So Saturday morning, please. Just Saturday morning.
1: Okay.
0: Okay.
1: Okay. I like the idea of that. I'm turning them alarms off on the weekend.
0: I got 5, but you know it's a lot to wake me up.
1: Hey, I'm already knowing.
0: I want to rest.
1: I said like 7 of them things.
0: And how many do you sleep?
1: And like I said 2 for like 10-minute intervals, and then the rest of them be like 5-minute intervals.
0: And snooze them all.
1: I'll turn like 2 or 3 of them off. As soon as I get up for a little bit, and I'm like, let's keep that 10-minute interval one.
0: What's wrong with you?
1: Now, if I'm feeling a little frisky and I know I got a little bit of time before I got to go to work, I'll set one for about like 20, 15 minutes.
0: You playing danger.
1: No, I get up. I know how to get up.
0: But you guys, whatever it is that you're not taking into the weekend, stick by it. And of course, enjoy here with us. We've got new music on the way. Plus more, so don't go nowhere. It's your girl, Zyna K.
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8: 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I'm Storm Team 12's Chief Meteorologist Austin Onick for Power 94 with your right now forecast.
9: Could see some showers this afternoon, otherwise partly sunny and hot, looking at a high around 91. Tonight, mostly cloudy, low dropping to around 69. Then for Saturday, more clouds on the way. Chance of afternoon showers high up near 87.
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0: 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Keeping it 94 degrees up in here.
1: Yep. 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
1: Hey, you gotta love that. Mm-hmm. You gotta love the fact that we do not discriminate here inside everybody's favorite people station.
0: Yep, so you'll know it. It's legit. There's only one on there. It has our logo on it. You can't miss it. So go ahead and download that. Stay up to date with us all the time. All no matter right. If you're in your car, all right?
1: Okay.
0: So, hey, stick with us. It's your girl, Zonda K.
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3: Our latest look outside shows congestion 24 eastbound West Side Drive back to the state line and 24 westbound from Moxon Bend to Germantown Road. Keep an eye out for delays in both directions there through the downtown area. There's also slight backup Highway 153 southbound and the 75 northbound junction. Factor in delay there too. Otherwise, right now, I feel it looks good. As does 75 north and southbound. In the Chattanooga Traffic Center, I'm Nick Hughes.
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1: It's your boy, CVZ, here inside the number one People Station for Hip Hop and R&B. And look, it's Friday, meaning tomorrow it's time to hear everybody's favorite podcast out here on the airwaves. It's into the chat, so you want to make sure that you are tuning in. 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
1: Absolutely. 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
3: Our latest look outside shows congestion 24 eastbound West Side Drive back to the state line and 24 westbound from Moxon Bend to Germantown Road. Keep an eye for delays in both directions there through the downtown area. There's also slight backup Highway 153 southbound and the 75 northbound junction. Factor in delay there too. Otherwise, right now, I-5 looks good, as does 75 north and southbound. In the Chattanooga Traffic Center, I'm Nick Hughes.
2: This has been your Power 94 traffic update from the Tennessee American Water Traffic Center.
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1: 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Hip hop and R&B, you already know it.
0: Okay, so we got you with some new stuff, getting you through your commute home right now, and of course, telling you about our giveaways and how you can participate. Ooh, before we get off of that, you guys make sure that you come on out, support the reopening of the Walnut Street Bridge tomorrow, kicking off at 12 p.m.
1: Okay, yeah, make sure y'all do that because there's a lot of good things that they did with that reopening and reconstruction of that bridge. Mm-hmm. I know they redid the wood flooring. Mm-hmm. They put new cables up. They did new security cameras. They did a whole lot. So make sure y'all go check it out. Go take y'all some good pictures over there. And then, hey, maybe we might even just start going out there and do a little walkie walk together or something.
0: Steps in before it gets cold.
1: Before it gets too cold.
0: Hey, so, yeah, let's jump back into the music, though. It's your girl, Sign Up Gay.
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1: She ain't even all that. 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She ain't even like her. She ain't even from Atlanta. And that is from Ohio. How many BBLs is she gonna get?
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1: It's your boy BZ here inside your number one people station for hip hop and R&B, where we have a lot of fun.
0: Yeah, you guys, I just want to start this Do not take your life for granted.
1: Definitely don't.
0: And this free will you got,
1: free will it.
0: Very smart with it.
1: Be like Free Willy.
0: Okay.
1: You ever seen that movie? Mm-hmm. I don't think I have either, but I always hear people reference it.
0: It's about a whale.
1: Yes.
0: So.
1: And they was trying to set him free or something like that.

0: thinking about that. So you guys, live your life to the best of your abilities. Be kind to one another. And
1: yeah, but tell the people what we need to tell them.
0: That's then not we be got all giveaways. Yeah. Tell them, can I get there?
1: Yeah, I mean, you's being all dark and gloom.
0: It's reality, brother.
1: It is. Oh, okay, sister. Go ahead, though. We got giveaways.
0: Yes, we got multiple giveaways. All right, now we know that we've already got Desi Banks out the way. We've got...
1: Shout out to you if you won.
0: Yes, yes, yes. And he in the city tonight. Shout out to him.
1: Hey, go big ahead. Shout out to everybody's favorite cuz. Hey, cuz, though.
0: And check out the interview that we did with him and kind of see what we can expect. Let's just see what Desi is really like.
1: Hey, Desi, if you listen to this and you need somebody else, like, for your skits and stuff, you know, I'm always available.
0: Okay.
1: You know.
0: I like to see that.
1: You know.
0: Okay. But right now, coming up, we've got Billy Sorrells, because he's going to be in town next week at the Comedy Cast. We got those tickets going on. Dread Hollow, enjoy the spooky season, as well as Lake Winnipeg Spooka.
1: Okay, yeah, we got a whole lot for y'all, so y'all want to make sure y'all keeping it tuned in. Oh, but I would be very remiss if I didn't mention this, by the way, because it went down yesterday, and we got to shout her out. Because from the hometown city, used to hoop over there at Shepherd. It is now the WNBA playoffs. Big shout out to Ryan Howard.
0: Okay.
1: And her and the Atlanta Dream moving on to the next round of the playoffs of the WNBA. So, look, we'll be rooting for you, Ryan. We'll be watching. We'll watch everything that you got going on. Because I was definitely watching last night. Especially when you got that and one. I was like, I was in the house going crazy.
0: Okay.
1: But, look, yeah, I had to make sure I shouted that out. Couldn't forget about that. It is playoff season. Shout out to the Braves, too.
0: Yes, yes, yes. Okay, we support our very own. And, yeah, you guys make sure you stick with us. We got some good stuff going on no matter the season because it's your number one people station.
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3: Our latest look outside shows congestion 24 eastbound Westside Drive back to the state line and 24 westbound from Moxon Bend to Germantown Road. Keeping up for delays in both directions there through the downtown area. There's also slight backup Highway 153 southbound and the 75 northbound junction. Factor in delay there too. Otherwise, right now, I feel it looks good, as does 75 north and southbound. In the Chattanooga Traffic Center, I'm Nick Hughes.
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6: I'm Storm Team 12's Chief Meteorologist Austin Onick for Power 94 with your right now forecast.
7: Could see some showers this afternoon, otherwise partly sunny and hot. Looking at a high around 91. Tonight, mostly cloudy, low dropping to around 69. Then for Saturday, more clouds on the way. Chance of afternoon showers high up near 87.
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1: Now it's time for us to do a little recap of some of what we talked about today. Birthdays, we have Hutter Katan, creator of Hutter Beauty, Skilla Baby the Rapper, and Ruby Rose. For some of the national days, it is National Custodial Worker Day. Also National Name Your Car Day. BZ, I'm telling them that you named your car Jet.
0: Yeah, one of them.
1: Mm-hmm. I told them that.
0: Jet and Nimbus.
1: And I recall that back in my day. A couple years ago when I
0: you're younger than me.
1: I had this white on black Nissan and I named it Nikki and it was a boy. It was a girl. Yes.
0: Oh, Nikki, so, you so
1: if you haven't
0: so
1: named your car, go ahead and do it. It's a really interesting thing to do.
0: It's interesting to see what names people come up with for their cars. I find that funny. Because Nikki, really?
1: Yeah.
0: Uh-huh. I'm telling you, Jet and Nimbus, that's them. Her names is hard.
1: See, everybody's going to think their name's hard, so you can't knock them.
0: Man, you're right.

0: name.
1: Yes. So make sure that you're checking it out. Also, make sure that you are keeping it well in tuned here inside your number one people station so you don't miss out on anything. And if you got anything that's going down or going on, you know we help you promote it for free with our community calendar. So make sure that you put it up there on our website at power94.com.
0: All right, you guys, we got more music on the way. And, of course, continue kicking off the weekend because very soon BC going to set it off.
1: Yes, I am. Set it off then and love.
0: All right, keep it right here. It's 594 WJTT.
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4: 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She was the most beautiful girl I'd ever seen in my life. After communion, I followed her out of the church and got her phone number. The rest is history.

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0: 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It's your girl, son.
1: It's your boy.
0: It's your girl, son of K.
1: Dang, it's your boy, Beast. It's okay because I about headbutted this mic. I hope nobody heard it.
0: Look, it's Friday, though.
1: Yeah, it is. I was up here packing, getting my stuff together, getting everything ready, and I about headbutted the mic.
0: But where you going?
1: I don't know. That's why I stopped myself. That's why I about headbutted the mic.
0: All right, well, hey, y'all stick around for Beezy and his shenanigans and, of course, great, great, great vibe because the Friday Night House Party is about to begin.
1: Yes, it is. So make sure you turn the speakers up because you know your boy Beezy, he's ready to turn it up.
0: All right, you guys have a wonderful weekend. Be safe. We'll get back with you on Monday.
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Man, it's finally the weekend, which means it's finally time for us to have that party. 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

You're locked inside your number one people station, Power 94 WJTT, where it is the weekend and it's finally time for us to have that party. 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And look, man, as we are partying along this night, make sure that you are making those safe decisions as you are out and about into the city or getting ready to go out and about into the city. Make sure that if you're going to drink, that you got an Uber, a DD, any means of way of transportation to ensure that you get home safely and that others do as well. We want to make sure that you are playing your role, doing your part. But keep it locked in here, man.

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2: Sister, hold your crown, don't let it slip today. 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

0: Power 94 WJTT, man, rocking it right here inside your number one people's station for hip-hop and R&B. That right there, man, that was some of that homegrown heating. You know we got it up off the streets. Chattanooga Hitmaker certified street banger. But look, I hope you're ready to turn this party up another notch because my Southern Style DJs, they are up and they are waiting to get at you. And they're coming at you next. So make sure that you keep it locked in here. 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
1: 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Let me get them. I need them here, my boy."
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1: 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I looked at him. He had a look in his eye. 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When I told, I know it was crazy to say, but I had to.
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0: Power 94 WJTT, man. That right there, my southern style. DJs, DJ Jelly, DJ Monte, DJ Super Blue, and my man DJ Shine City. Always rocking it on the ones and twos. Just getting it nice and warm for you as we are coming up on that 8 o'clock hour, man. The party, man, it is just now arriving, and we're about to turn it up another notch. So make sure that you're keeping it locked in here. 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